0: This is John Vigri. Want to say hi to everyone in Bulgaria.
1: Sono Giotti Vannelli per Metropolis. Yeah.
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Heaven's Gate Volume 1. Mixed by Alex Morf and Woody Van Eyden. 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

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Jonesy shit, he wanna do some farm shit, some street shit. So Matt let me hit my shit. 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